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Beast in the East, 95.1 WRNS. Willie Nelson just did something so rare, even Dolly Parton had to scoot over and make room. We'll get into that coming up next in the breakdown. 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
1: Willie Nelson just joined Dolly Parton in a club that apparently only has two chairs and probably smells like weed and hairspray. Willie is now one of the only artists to appear on Billboard's Hot Country Songs chart in each of the last 7 decades. This is thanks to his feature on Kacey Musgraves' Uncertain Texas. First chart appearance was back in 1962 with Willingly. For perspective, that was when gas was 31 cents a gallon, phones were attached to walls, and nobody had to pretend to understand TikTok. Willie is 93, Dolly is 80, and somehow they're both still more relevant than half the people currently trying to go viral in a Buc-ee's parking lot. Legends don't retire. They just keep charting and making the rest of us look lazy. That's your breakdown.

0: ENC, it's Bobby Bones with WRNS. Monday morning at 7:30, I'll talk to Meghan Trainor. The story behind her song, All About That Bass, and the number one country songs that she's written. Meghan Trainor, Monday morning on the Bobby.
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0: with Stella Lefty before we let you go. If you're down, like, this is an easy game. We're going to play a game.
1: No, I'm so down.
0: I just made it up. It's called Boston or BS. So I'm going to give you some scenarios. You say Boston if they're true, BS if they're not.
1: Love. Okay, let's go.
0: All right, yo, Boston or BS with Stella Lefty. Boston or BS. Boston or BS, you once got kicked out of a bar before you were old enough to drink there.
1: BS.
0: You're a good kid growing up.
1: I didn't get kicked out. Oh. No, I wasn't necessarily a good kid.
0: Okay, you were prepared. I got it. You blended in well. Nice.
1: Yes.
0: Boston or BS, somebody once broke up with you using only a voice text or voice memo.
1: BS, didn't happen. In person.
0: Boston or BS, you wrote part of Boston in a parking lot.
1: BS.
0: Oh, let's follow up. Where were you primarily when you wrote it? I mean, on a train, you know.
1: On a train back to Boston. I wrote it in Nashville. I was at a piano. It was right before I was getting picked up to go somewhere. So that was where the chorus came from. And then I finished the rest of it in a studio.
0: Okay. Boston or BS, you almost didn't release Boston because you thought it was too personal.
1: Boston.
0: Really? Wow. Okay. Yeah. All right.
1: Yeah. I also didn't know that I loved it. Like, I think I first heard it and was like, I'm not 100% about this. And then it grew on me.
0: Fair. Well, I'm glad you did because it's growing on everybody. Boston or BS, your phone screen time has doubled since the song blew up.
1: Boston.
0: Boston or BS, you've Googled yourself recently.
1: Ooh, I really try. Maybe BS. I don't think I even have. I try not to even look. I'm like, I don't want to know.
0: All right. Boston or BS, there's a song on your phone you know is a hit, but you're scared to release it.
1: Ooh, kind of Boston, but I'm not so scared to release it. I want to release it now. It will come out.
0: Like, you don't want to release it too fast, right? You don't want to,
1: I don't want to release it too fast.
0: Yeah. That's
1: so
0: awesome.
1: So yes, Boston.
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I'm on with you every night on 95.1 WRNS. I've got your Insta countdown coming up in minutes, brought to you by Muddy Matt. 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

0: Hey, it's Bobby Bones. Coming up on the countdown this weekend, Megan Maroney is stopping by the studio. And we'll find out if Luke Combs can keep the number one song for a second straight week. It's the Country Top 30 this weekend right here.
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14: I just read somewhere that the U.S. Treasury is now shelling out about $3 billion a day just to cover the interest on the national debt. Not the debt itself, just the thanks for borrowing fee. It's like making the minimum payment on a credit card so large it should come with its own zip code.

country hits, late night vibes. I'm all over it on 95.1 WRNS. Apparently, we've reached the point where grown adults are arguing about the melanin levels of a fictional woman from 700 BC. Cool. Humanity is crushing it. More on that next.

Nashville to Eastern NC, I'm bringing the country heat every night. This is 95.1 WRNS. I cannot believe we're still doing this in 2026, but here we go again. People are melting down because the new version of The Odyssey cast Lupita Nyong'o as Helen of Troy. And somehow that turned into a full internet crisis for dudes who definitely have a podcast microphone somewhere in their house. It's beat up. Apparently one guy on X complained Homer described Helen as fair-skinned and blonde back in 700 BC, which then got Elon Musk involved, because of course it did. Elon said director Christopher Nolan had lost integrity. Integrity over a movie where a giant wooden horse sneaks into a city. That's where we're drawing the realism line now. Meanwhile, the cast also includes Matt Damon, Tom Holland, Zendaya, and Travis Scott. So honestly, I think ancient Greece is going to survive this one just fine. In my

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Have you gotten the Instagram instance yet? 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

0: 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All right, here we go. Let's stream it or skip it. Your shot to have a say in the songs that we play here on the show. It's B-Dub. 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
1: I knew I'd see her around. 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She'd show up and I'd be walking out. 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I'd ask.

they were keeping it low key. But now it's like these county lines closing in on me. 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She's so far gone, but she didn't go far. She was

This is the new one from Rodney Atkins. It's called The Years Are Short. Give this a listen and let me know if you'd stream it or skip it at BW Radio on Instagram.

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0: If someone comes up to me and asks the question, hey, how's the baby? 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Do you think that's what they're asking?
3: I think they appreciate the visual. I say, you go for it. Flip it. When you were to ask somebody about their baby.
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0: I'd be like, hey, how's the baby?
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0: In my mind, I'm like, okay, he's going to move off baby soon. And I got some real questions to ask. That's pre-baby me.
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ACM Awards are on Sunday, and there are still tickets available. So if you're one of those spur-the-moment kind of impulse decision people, do not pay attention to what I just said.

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party doesn't stop. I keep it rolling all night on WRNS. Apparently, drinking beer in moderation is now a controversial opinion. Zach Topps said one sentence on a comedy podcast, and the internet reached exactly how you think it did. Shocked, furious, and typing in all caps. That's next.

cop just accidentally wandered into one of the internet's favorite hobbies, turning a podcast joke into a national crisis. Yeah, he was on Bert Kreischer's podcast talking about drinking beer, basically being a normal human being. And Zach said, keep yourself healthy enough that you can drink all your life. Which honestly sounds less like bad advice and more like something your grandpa says while grilling burgers and white New Balances. Then he joked that sobriety has become kind of trendy online. And oh man, people straight up lost it. Now look, there's obviously a huge difference between somebody getting sober because they need to save their life and that one guy on Instagram who suddenly runs ultramarathons, drinks mushroom coffee, and tells you tequila is toxic energy. You know the guy, he's shirtless for no reason. The problem is the internet doesn't really do nuance anymore. Everything has to either be he's hilarious or cancel this man immediately. Meanwhile, Zach's probably just sitting here with a Coors Light wondering how a joke turned into a full congressional hearing.

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We're in Vegas thanks to Fisher House. It is the official ACM radio remote, and I'm so glad to be here talking to some of your favorite stars. We'll have some of those conversations on the show tomorrow night and again on Monday after the awards. 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

Whether you're working late or winding down, I'm your country connection here on 95.1 WRNS. Willie Nelson just did something on the country chart that basically proves time is fake and been running the whole thing since black and white TV. That's coming up next in The Breakdown, brought to you by AutoZone. 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
1: Willie Nelson just joined Dolly Parton in a club so exclusive it basically needs its own velvet rope and probably a taxidermied armadillo at the door. Willie has now appeared on Billboard's Hot Country Songs chart in each of the last 7 decades. 7 decades. This time, it's thanks to his feature on Kacey Musgraves' Uncertain Texas. His first country chart appearance was back in 1962 with Willingly, which means Willie has been showing up on the charts since before most of us had parents making questionable decisions at sock ops. Willie's 93, Dolly is 80, and somehow they're both still more relevant than half the people trying to go viral in a trucker hat on TikTok. At this point, I'm not convinced that Willie Nelson ages. I think the rest of us are just catching up to him badly.

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1: Monday morning at 7:30, I'll talk to Meghan Trainor. The story behind her song, All About That Bass, and the number one country songs that she's written. Meghan Trainor, Monday morning on the Bobby.
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I'm in the house on 95.1 WRNS. The ride is planned. 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

After dark, it's all about country, and I'm bringing it on WRNS. 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
2: 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It used to be really fun. 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

0: it's Bobby Bones. Coming up on the countdown this weekend, Megan Maroney is stopping by the studio. And we'll find out if Luke Combs can keep the number one song for a second straight week. It's the Country Top 30 this weekend right here.
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6: 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And that's what's happening this week in Nashville. And here's Cody Johnson with The Fall, brought to you by Warner Music Nashville.

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0: 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The ACM Awards are happening this Sunday night live from Las Vegas on Prime Video. 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
0: 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Do you think that's what they're asking?
3: 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I say, you go for it. Flip it. When you were to ask somebody about their baby.
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0: 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And I got some real questions to ask. That's pre-baby me.
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7: 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And that's what's happening this week in Nashville. And here's Cody Johnson with The Fall, brought to you by Warner Music Nashville.

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1: Hey, it's Bobby Bones. Coming up on the countdown this weekend, Megan Maroney is stopping by the studio. And we'll find out if Luke Combs can keep the number one song for a second straight week. It's the Country Top 30 this weekend right here.
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6: We got one of the biggest artists in country music with us as our guest coming up. Megan Maroney will be here in studio. By the way, Megan leads all nominees with 9 for the ACMs, including Entertainer of the Year and Female Artist of the Year. So we will talk to her coming up. We will also play the biggest songs in country music. But first, before we get to those from this week, let's check in with Amy and see what last week's top three were.
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10: No!

Will Luke Combs repeat with that number one song? You got to hang out to find out, and let's get started at number 30 now. Dustin Lynch celebrated his 41st birthday on Thursday. Here is Dustin at number 30 with Easy to Love on the Country Top 30. Number

0: drunk.
1: Dustin Lynch, Easy to Love, at number 30 here on the countdown. Megan Maroney's Am I Okay is nominated for Song of the Year at the ACMs this weekend. We'll talk with her in about 6 minutes in studio. For now, here is that song, Megan Maroney, Am I Okay, on the Country Top 30.

0: Zach John King at number 29. That is Get to Drinking. Megan Maroney is here in studio. Okay, let's talk merch. Do you ever see any really cool old merch that's yours that you haven't seen in a long time and somebody's wearing it?
1: Yeah, during the my EP, Pistol Made of Roses era, there's this sparkly denim jacket with a picture of me that I took on an iPhone. There was only a few of those made, but they were sold for $100, which back then was I couldn't believe anybody would spend $100 on me. And yeah, there's a couple of them floating out there.
0: I'm not a beach guy.
1: Wow.
0: I kind of hate the beach.
1: Mountain, lake, what's the vibes?
0: Wi-Fi. Just give me Wi-Fi. Good Wi-Fi.
1: Okay. Okay, screen time.
0: I mean, I know. I know.
1: Okay, screen. Okay, Tuesdays.
0: Yeah. I'm from Arkansas, so I grew up in the woods a lot. And we never went to the beach, so I don't really have a relationship with the beach. What do? You lay in the sand.
1: I lay there, and I disconnect. I feel like...
0: Yeah, not a fan.
1: Get this man to an Apple store or something.
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0: Our guest in studio is Megan Maroney. 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
0: Hey, welcome back. On Friday, Lauren Elena performed at Topgolf in Vegas for a show called Country on the Green, benefiting the ACM Lifting Lives Foundation. Here is Lauren Elena and Chase Matthew at number 28 on the Country Top 30. This is All My Exes.
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0: Your number 28 song on the countdown from Lauren Elena and Chase Matthew. That is All My Exes.
1: Let's get into a request now. This is from Melissa, listening in Roswell, New Mexico. She used the hashtag Country Top 30 to request Luke Combs' The Kind of Love We Make. We

0: know.
1: John Party boots off at number 27 here on the countdown. Now let's play What Year Was It?
2: What year, what year, what year, what year was it?
3: What year, what year, what year, what year, what year was it?
1: Okay, all these things happened in the same year. What year was it? Glee and Jersey Shore both premiered on TV. Barack Obama was sworn in as the 44th U.S. president, and Bitcoin launched. What year was it? Glee, Jersey Shore, Barack Obama sworn in, and Bitcoin hits. What year was it? Think about it. If your answer is 2009, you are correct. Also from that year, Lady A, Need You Now, a throwback on the Country Top 30.

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1: We got another request now from Elijah, listening in Billings, Montana. He wants to hear Miles on It from Kane Brown and Marshmello. It's a country top 30 request.
2: New truck, big

0: John Morgan, Kid Myself, at number 25 here on the countdown. We have Megan Maroney in studio. Do you remember any of those, we'll call them day oneers, who were fans of you before you had really popped?
1: Yeah. I have like a notes app of my fans on my phone. Not like all of them, obviously, but
0: well, now that'd be a tough app to keep. But yeah, but the beginning.
1: But yeah,
0: years.
1: No, and like I remember, like some of these girls too at my meet and greets. Like I've met them like several times to the point of where like I know what's going on in their lives and stuff. So it's like we would definitely be friends. We are friends.
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3: We've also got a request for Jason Aldean. And the countdown continues with Morgan Wallen, Tim McGraw, and more of the biggest hits in country music.
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15: 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Atlanta Braves have Bryce Elder on the hill today. $1.44 favorite against the Red Sox at Truist Park. 8 under the total in Atlanta. Peyton Tolley on the hill for the Red Sox. Carolina Panthers season will kick off off on September the 13th with the Bears at Bank of America Stadium. Carolina, the 2.5-point home underdog of the opener. 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
13: With Bobby Bones.
0: All right, back to it. A throwback from Thomas Rhett. Here is Die a Happy Man. A throwback from 2015 here on the Country Top 30. Baby.

0: Morgan Wallen, 20 cigarettes, at number 24 here on the countdown.
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0: Jason Aldean, Trouble with the Heartbreak, by request, but we have Megan Maroney in studio today. 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
1: I don't go there too often. 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
0: The comments or DMs, I only go on Tuesdays because it's brutal.
1: Oh, yeah.
0: Mm-hmm. I mean, and you can be as conditioned, you can be as calloused as you, but if you didn't eat right that day, if you're sad about something else and you see a comment that catches you just wrong.
1: Right.
0: Even me, who has dealt with all of it in all capacities, like, it sucks. So I give myself Tuesdays as like my cheat day, like when I, you know, I'm working out for something. Tuesdays is the day when I go in and I read the comments. Otherwise,
1: so Wednesday's just horrible. You wake up Wednesday pissed off.
0: You're like, that's a good point. That's a good point.
1: I hate Tuesdays.
0: You know, usually
1: Monday night comes, you start sweating. You're like,
0: I didn't think about getting nervous for Tuesdays and then the effect of after Tuesdays.
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0: All right, there you go. All right, Zach Top is up for a few ACMs this weekend, including Male Artist of the Year. 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
1: Time now for a throwback from this week's guest. It's Megan Maroney's debut single from 2022. Here's Tennessee Orange on the country top 30.

0: Low Cash, Wrong Hearts at number 22 here on the countdown. We have Megan Maroney in studio. Do you sleep well?
1: I sleep great.
0: You do?
1: One thing that, yeah, I do well is sleep. I could fall asleep right now sitting like this probably.
0: Has that always been the case?
1: Yeah.
0: So you have clear conscious.
1: Is that what that means?
0: I mean, probably, partially, mostly.
1: I like sleep so much to the point where like I'm really bad at watching movies because if it's dark, I'll fall asleep.
0: Oh, really? Yeah. Like, that's called narcolepsy, Megan. I don't know if that's... like
1: that. But I'm like, if we're like just in a living room, I'm like, hey, can you turn the lights up?
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0: Megan Maroney details the longest flight of her life coming up.
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19: With Bobby Bones.
0: Eric Church is from North Carolina. He just gave the commencement speech at UNC Chapel Hill's class of 2026 with a guitar in his hand last weekend. He's part of this song. It is Eric Church, Morgan Wallen, Tim McGraw, and Hardy with their song MacArthur at number 21 here on the countdown.
19: Number 21.

0: at 21, that was Hardy, Eric Church, Morgan Wallen, and Tim McGraw with MacArthur.
1: 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He wants to hear Corey Kent, This Heart.

0: Haley Zimmerman at number 19 with Chevy Silverado here on the Country Top 30.
1: Time now for another request. This is coming in from Nadine, listening in Cranford, New Jersey. She's asking to hear Cole Swindell, She Had Me at Heads Carolina. I was

0: Kane Brown, woman at number 18 here on the Country Top 30. We have Megan Maroney in studio with us today.
1: Have you flown those really far trips like Australia, Japan?
2: Australia, yeah.
1: Brutal.
2: It was brutal one time. We were planning. I was actually coming back from New Zealand. Like, I went to Australia and then New Zealand. And I didn't download anything, like, because I was like, oh, we'll have Wi-Fi. Didn't even have, like, messaging. So, like, no book, no nothing. Just, like, me and my thoughts for, like, 18 hours or however long it is.
1: I was just, like... People with raw dog flights, you ever see those? Or, like, I got nothing. Yeah. They just stare at the back of a seat.
2: I'm scared of those people.
1: Oh, my God. Well, so you just read a magazine?
2: I was, like, trying to, like, take some Advil PM. And I'm, like, looking at the thing because I can't even look up how many is safe to take. I'm, like, let me just guess. I felt like I was in, like, the 1800s.
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3: I knew I'd see her around. 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
1: I just remember hearing this album and I'm like, I was what? Probably like a freshman in high school or something. And I remember thinking, if I ever write songs, I want it to be something like this. Because how is she so clever? How is her voice so good? How is she so funny? And it's like, seems really effortless.
2: What are your favorite songs on it?
1: Oh man,
2: I know,
1: like
2: it's
1: all
2: hard.
1: Of them. I mean, I have to say Merry-Go-Round because that's just like an all-timer. Where's, oh, Keep It To Yourself, there it is. Yeah, I love Keep It To Yourself. Step Off is really funny. Like when you
2: step off,
1: yeah, keep climbing that mountain of dirty tricks, and when you finally get to the top, step off. I'm like, are you kidding? Iconic.
2: Yeah, her ability to be like super strong and extremely vulnerable at the same time.
1: Right, and I saw her live after this like 18 times, and I just, this album has been a staple. Like I sometimes, if I'm bored with music, I just listen to that.
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4: It is Charlie Worsham. It's a pretty cool song that reflects the story of Charlie's life. He was born and raised in Mississippi, good at music early. He won the Junior National Banjo Championships. He played the Opry when he was just 12 years old. He went on to study at Berklee School of Music in Boston, moved to Nashville in 2006. Since then, he's played with Vince Gill, Eric Church, Carrie Underwood, Luke Combs, and a whole bunch more. This song is an ode to his Mississippi upbringing and the things he loved as a kid. One of the best guys in Nashville, super talented. He's our Spotlight Artist of the Week. His name is Charlie Worsham. The song is called Grass on the Country Top 30. I had a

0: Morgan Wallen and Post Malone, I Ain't Coming Back, at number 14 here on the countdown. Morgan, up for three ACM awards this weekend, including Artist Songwriter of the Year.
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0: In 1989, Blockbuster Video was growing so fast that a new store opened every 17 hours.
3: Wow.
0: At its peak in 2004, there were 9,094 stores. It employed 84,000 people. Today, there is one left in Bend, Oregon. At one point, I believe, Blockbuster had the option to buy Netflix, and they passed on it.
3: Oh,
2: I believe that's true.
0: Yeah.
3: It's tough.
0: R.I.P. to Blockbuster Video. What a time, though, huh? What a time that was.
4: Amy, you're up.
2: After major nuclear accidents, some cleanup efforts have included planting sunflowers because of their ability to absorb certain contaminants from soil and water.
3: Wow, that's cool.
0: Man, I feel bad for those flowers. They're born to just be contaminated and die.
3: Yeah.
2: Well, I don't know if it kills them.
0: Oh, that's
2: them.
0: My empathetic heart. Oh.
2: Towards a sunflower.
0: Yeah. That's me.
2: I mean, it's a beautiful way to help restore what happened.
0: Yeah, I agree.
2: I think. I think like after like Chernobyl, they planted some sunflowers. I don't know how much it helped. Obviously, there's a limit.
0: Yeah, that place won't be safe for 100 years.
2: Yeah.
0: More sunflowers, what I say.
3: Yeah. Bring them in.
0: Just dump sunflower seeds like crazy out there.
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0: Jason Aldean, Don't Tell on Me at number 13 here on the countdown.
1: Okay, let's go back to 2021 now. This is Parmalee, Take My Name, a country top 30 throwback. Take

0: Chris Jansen, me and a beer at number 11 here on the countdown. Megan Maroney is in studio. You mentioned before that you're tour prepping. What does that mean?
1: The diet aspect, no drinking. My rehearsals start tomorrow. I'll do all my rehearsals in a weighted vest. I've underestimated how sometimes my outfits, because sometimes my outfits weigh like 10 to 15 pounds. And when I've done the performance, I'm like, oh, like I am not in shape for this. So I'm rehearsing in a weighted vest.
0: That's crazy.
1: Also the singing with a weighted vest on a treadmill, doing that. Red light therapy.
0: I was going to ask you about that.
1: He actually gave me, he was like, I was asking him about it because he had a red light mat and he was like, oh, do you want this one? I have an extra one. Just gave it to me. Like, absolutely. Yes. But it's the higher dose mat. So doing that every day, sauna and cold tub every day.
0: Physically, this feels like it's such a positive grind though. I don't think a lot of people would understand that it takes all of that, like for you to do all that just to get ready for this.
1: Yeah. And I think Legree too. Have you ever been to Legree?
0: Yeah, it's like a crazy Pilates. For those that don't know, yeah, it's like a Pilates machine times eight.
1: Yeah, and then go super slow and die the whole time. Like, my legs fall asleep while I'm doing it. I'm like, yeah. I'm not sure if this is good for me. Yeah, a lot of strength training too, but I think that I've never taken touring as serious, like as far as like the prep for it as I'm doing right now. I want it to be the best show, and it's the biggest one yet. It's going to be the biggest, most involved show, so just really locking in.
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0: You'll never guess which song Megan Maroney wrote while dreaming.
3: We've also got a request for Morgan Wallen, and the top 10 songs are on the way. Megan Maroney, Josh Ross, and more of the biggest songs this weekend in country music.
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0: Okay, request time. Amy, what's up?
3: 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He used the hashtag Country Top 30 to request Morgan Wallen's Wasted on You.

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3: Well, song, because I think it like reminds me of, well, my home, my small town.
4: Yeah.
3: Just how people are.
4: Yeah. It was literally a dream that I had. I'm in my hometown hair salon. I haven't sat down yet. I'm in, the waiting chairs, and it's, an open thing, and three chairs down in my dream, they're like, oh, my God, so-and-so got engaged. Look how cute they are. And everyone in the hair salon runs over to this person's chair, three chairs down, and they're like, oh my God, they look so cute, look at her ring, they're so cute, and I'm sitting there looking out the window, with a tear coming down my face, and I woke up, and I was like, hair salon, it was crazy, but.
3: And that was a dream song.
4: Yeah.
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3: Ella Langley up for 7 ACMs this weekend, including 2 for this song right here. Single of the year and song of the year. Ella Langley is now at number 8 on the country top 30 with Choosin' Texas.
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1: Time now for another request. This is from Zach listening in Omaha, Nebraska. He wants to hear Heads Carolina, Tails California from Jody Messina.

0: Combs, Days Like These at number 7 here on the countdown. Megan Maroney is here in studio. You're getting ready to tour your Cloud 9 album. So how do you decide on a set list?
1: It's been the hardest thing trying to decide what to cut from the set list. 3 albums in is like my first time I've been like, wow, there are going to be some people upset.
0: Will you switch it out?
1: There will be parts that get switched, but yeah. Like, for example, this is kind of a spoiler. Hair Salon didn't make the set list.
0: I'd be the one pissed.
1: Yeah, but I'm like, you got to pick, you know, Hair Salon or Bless Your Heart. And if I've seen my fans live, I think both of those are bad options to lose to them.
0: So. Wow. You lost me.
1: Yeah, so sorry. Bobby won't be joining us.
0: You lost me. That's my song.
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0: Our Almost Made It song of the week comes from Dan and Shay, who recently told me they're entering a whole new era of their music. Here is the song that did not make the countdown, but we think it will. It's from Dan and Shay. It's called Say So on the Country Top 30.

0: Jordan Davis turned this truck around at number 6 here on the countdown. Okay, let's play What Year Was It?
1: What year was it?
0: All these things happen in the same year. Can you name the year? Despicable Me hits theaters. The Oprah Winfrey Show comes to an end, and One Direction was formed by Simon Cowell on the show The X Factor. So we got Despicable Me in theaters, Oprah ends, and One Direction is formed. What year was it? Think about that. If your answer was 2010, you are correct. Also from that year, Jason Aldean and Kelly Clarkson, Don't You Want to Stay on the Country Top 30.

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1: We've got a request now from Felicity in Maine. She's asking to hear Morgan Wallen, Lies, Lies, Lies. So here you go, Felicity.

0: Riley Green, Change My Mind at number 4 here on the countdown. We got Megan Maroney in studio. Did you just get a puppy?
1: Yeah, puppy.
2: Puppies are very hard.
1: They are.
2: They're awesome.
1: She's awesome.
2: They're so hard.
1: Yeah, she's been doing this thing. I don't know if it's like, I'm not into the woo-woo moon stuff that much, but like it was a new moon recently, right? And she's been crazy at like 10:45 p.m. every night. And I go to bed by then. Like I'm lame in my like, you know, training era. And it's just like, yeah, she's crazy. Nuts. She had my hat running around the other day. Last night she's like, my wood floor has like real wood, so there's like some holes in the floor that she's digging at it, trying to open the floors. I'm like, please don't do that. Not sure how I would replace that.
2: What's her name?
1: Boots.
2: And you named her after?
1: It was between Boots and Lorraine, because my song Waiting on the Rain is going to ruin the song for everybody, by the way. So sorry. If you listen to that song, it sounds like I'm saying, waiting on the rain, waiting on the flood, waiting on Lorraine. You know, mm-hmm, but it's the rain.
2: Right.
1: So,
2: why would that run? I think that's funny.
1: I know, but because now you can't unhear it. It's not waiting on, it's waiting on the rain.
2: I know what the song is.
1: Oh.
2: Yeah.
1: It's just like, who's Lorraine? Who the hell is Lorraine?
2: Got it.
1: Like that kind of thing. So anyways, I thought she would be cute, like a puppy named Lorraine would be cute. But then when I saw her back feet were white, like my boots that I wear.
2: Yeah.
1: And then I was thinking, what could her middle name be? With a fur? So it sounds distinguished. Yeah, sounds distinguished.
2: Boots with the fur. Obviously, Flo Rida. Right.
1: Yeah.
0: If you missed any of our conversation with Megan Maroney, you can watch the full hour on Netflix. Just go search for the Bobbycast.
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0: It is now time for the top three songs in country music. This guy is celebrating a birthday on Thursday. He'll be 39. At number three, here is Cody Johnson, The Fall, on the Country Top 30.
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0: What if?
1: Kane Brown, Lauren Elena, What Ifs by request here on the Country Top 30. Okay, we're at number two. It's Tucker Wetmore, who was nominated at the ACMs this year for New Male Artist of the Year. Here is a brunette on the Country Top 30.
2: Number

0: Tucker Wetmore, brunette at number two here on the countdown.
1: Oh! It's time for the good news.
2: With Bobby.
3: Tell me something good.
4: They made this turtle a turtle wheelchair because the turtle was hurt.
5: So cute.
4: So there's a box turtle on the Gulf Coast. They've named him Moses. He's getting a second chance at life thanks to a high-tech gift from a caring aquarium worker in Gulfport, Mississippi. Moses, who was born without two back legs, which made it impossible really for him to drag himself all the time, they made him this. They 3D printed it, and now he drags himself around. But do turtles really move around that much anyway?
5: Yeah.
6: Oh, yeah.
5: They
6: move. Not fast, but they move.
4: They say he's zooming.
5: He's zooming.
6: He's flying.
4: He's zooming around his enclosure.
5: When I was little, my aunt and uncle came to visit from Alabama, and they had a wiener dog, and its back two legs were paralyzed, so it had a little wheelchair, and it wheeled right into our pool. It was a terrifying moment.
4: Oh, that's when they saved it, though, right?
5: Yep, we saved it. But it was like, you know, out just enjoying life with its little wheelchair in our backyard.
4: Oh, so it's not used to the pool.
5: Yeah.
4: So it wasn't at his own house.
5: No. My aunt and uncle were visiting. They drove down in their RV.
6: And I thought that's how it ended.
4: Yeah.
5: No. But it just made me think of, like, the little wiener dog wheeling around.
4: Yeah, good for them. They built the turtle.
6: Yeah, wheelchair.
4: A wheelchair with a 3D printer, which I know your kids have them at school, right?
6: Yeah.
4: Your kids do that?
6: Yeah.
4: I've never seen a 3D printer.
6: It's wild. It's wild. You basically tell it whatever you want it to make, and it just makes it for you.
4: It's crazy when people use those, like, build houses, because it doesn't print out a house, but it'll print out blocks.
6: Yes, and then there's a machine that actually makes it.
4: Yeah, it prints out the block, the machine.
6: Mm-hmm, correct.
4: And then you stack those. Mm-hmm. But you have to buy materials.
6: Yes. Yeah, the machine doesn't just create the material.
4: And if you could print out a whole house, that would be awesome. That's the story. That's Tell Me Something Good. That's what it's all about.
1: That was Tell Me Something Good.
4: Okay, we're going to find out who's got that number one song next.
1: Country.
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10: 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Luke Combs, nominated for 3 ACMs this weekend. Male Artist of the Year, Artist Songwriter of the Year, and Entertainer of the Year. 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

listening to 95.1 WRNS, the Beast of the East. Hey guys, it's Lisa here with you. Happy Saturday, happy weekend. Let's crank it up, roll the windows down, and let's make this weekend feel good, starting with Dylan Scott.

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0: If someone comes up to me and asks the question, hey, how's the baby? To me, that says, hey, show me a picture of your baby. Do you think that's what they're asking?
2: I think they appreciate the visual. I say, you go for it. Flip it. When you were to ask somebody about their baby.
0: No, I really was just saying it because I don't care about babies at the time. And I was just doing it because I knew it was big in their life and I wanted them to feel seen.
2: Right.
0: I'd be like, hey, how's the baby?
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0: In my mind, I'm like, okay, he's going to move off baby soon and I got some real questions to ask. That's pre-baby me.
2: Okay.
0: Post-baby me, I don't know, 50-50.
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19: 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NC State, a +180 underdog in Raleigh against North Carolina. Atlanta Braves have Bryce Elder on the hill today. $1.44 favorite against the Red Sox at Truist Park. 8 under the total in Atlanta. Peyton Tolley on the hill for the Red Sox. Carolina Panthers season will kick off on September the 13th with the Bears at Bank of America Stadium. Carolina, the 2.5-point home underdog of the opener. Their over-under win total, 7.5 wins, shaded to the under. They're +210 to make the playoffs. 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
14: Lenoir County Public Schools proudly celebrates the Lenoir County Early College High School Class of 2026 as a truly historic graduating class. 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Your future is just getting started. We are LCPS.
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One incredible night. The best way to celebrate America's birthday.

What's one thing you absolutely cannot leave the house without? Besides your phone, obviously. I think mine would have to be my chapstick. I cannot leave the house without my chapstick. What about you? 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

It's Lisa hanging out with you right here on 95.1 WRNS. A big congratulations to our girl, Lainey Wilson. She tied the knot. She got married. Didn't she look

attention. Today is not a rehearsal. We're giving it everything we've got. The Beast of the East, 95.1 WRNS.

0: Hey, it's Bobby Bones. Coming up on the countdown this weekend, Megan Maroney is stopping by the studio. And we'll find out if Luke Combs can keep the number one song for a second straight week. It's the Country Top 30 this weekend right here.
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Can't wait.

that'll do it for me. Thanks so much for hanging out with me today right here, 95.1 WRNS, the Beast of the East. TK is up next. I hope y'all have a fantastic rest of your weekend. I'll see y'all later. Bye, guys.

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Saturday vibes here on the Beast in the East and 95.1 WRNS. I'm your brother TK, and I'm going to tell you right now, I don't think we could have asked for a better one. So let's enjoy it.

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0: 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Do you think that's what they're asking?
3: 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When you were to ask somebody about their baby.
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It's ACM weekend, and we got your Y'all Access Pass kicking off at 3 p.m. this afternoon. We're going to be on the red carpet talking to a lot of the nominees. Speaking of nominees, she's nominated for Entertainer of the Year with a lot of good company. I'm talking about Megan Maroney. She's right here with Beautiful Things on the Beast in the East.

On a Saturday like this, we all need to be somewhere on the beach. It's your country, 95.1 WRNS. 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

0: Hey, this is Dan and Shay. The ACM Awards are happening this Sunday night live from Las Vegas on Prime Video. 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

We are the Beast in the East, 95.1 WRNS. 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

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I am burning the road up. I'm out of here, man. 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The Y'all Access Pass for ACM Weekends up next at 3, talking to all of the stars.

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0: Hey, it's Bobby Bones. Coming up on the countdown this weekend, Megan Maroney is stopping by the studio. And we'll find out if Luke Combs can keep the number one song for a second straight week. It's the Country Top 30 this weekend right here.
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Potts Farm was a place to go. 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Jack and Jim were a few good men. 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I'm tired of talking, man. Y'all ain't listening. 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

0: 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I'm Kelly Sutton, and this weekend you've got y'all access to the ACM Awards. 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
9: 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We are LCPS.
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2: 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No, absolutely not.
0: Zach Topp recalls nomination morning.
3: Dang, that's amazing. What five are they?
0: And win or lose, Chris Stapleton has a great perspective.
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0: going to Vegas, baby. That is ACM nominee Carter Faith with the official theme song of this year's ACM Awards. It's a cover of Faith Hill's Let's Go to Vegas. I mean, how perfect as the ACM Awards return to Las Vegas for this year's edition. Hey, y'all, it's Kelly Sutton, and I've got your Y'all Access Pass to all things ACM Awards. Over the next 3 hours, we are going to run through the nominations, preview some performances, and take a look at some of the most memorable moments that the ACM has given us over the past 6 decades. The very first ACM Awards took place in the spring of 1966, originally designed as a West Coast award show. They gave out 6 awards and didn't have a TV component or a host. Now, over the years, many artists have hosted the show, but none more than Reba. 18 times in total. Blake Shelton, Luke Bryan, and George Strait have each been at the helm 5 times. Now, this year, Shania Twain is our ringmaster, her very first time hosting the ACMs. We'll be talking to her later in the show. One of the things the artists are most excited about this year seems to be the return to Las Vegas. After 3 years in Texas, the ACMs are back in Vegas, baby. And that's where I caught up with Entertainer of the Year nominee Luke Combs. He's opening a new Category 10 location on the Strip, and he loves the energy that the city brings.
1: I mean, it's Vegas, right? I mean, it's like, that's what more do you need to say, right? I mean, it's like, you know, it doesn't get any bigger.
0: This is the 7th year in a row that Luke has been nominated for both Entertainer and Male Artist of the Year. Now, he has yet to bring home an ACM Entertainer trophy, but if he does, it will clinch the coveted Triple Crown Award. That's given to an artist who wins all 3 levels, new artist and artist for their gender, along with entertainer. That's given to an artist who wins all 3 levels, the new artist and artist category for their gender, along with Entertainer of the Year. Now, this song recently topped both of the country music song charts. Here's Sleepless in a Hotel Room from Luke Combs.

0: Triple ACM nominee Luke Combs on Y'all Access. Now, in addition to the male and entertainer categories that he's nominated in, I mentioned those earlier, Luke is also a contender for Artist Songwriter of the Year. Hey, y'all, it's Kelly Sutton. And by the time you're listening to this, I'll be in Vegas for country music's Party of the Year. It's going to be the best girls' night. Between Shania hosting and the top three nominees, all being women. Ella Langley heard her name called 7 times on nomination morning. Her smash hit, Choosing Texas, is up for Single and Song of the Year. It's a track she wrote with her mentor, Miranda Lambert.
1: I mean, we loved the song when we wrote it. It was the song that I think me and Miranda clicked on, where it was like, all right, we're going to work together in a bigger way for sure. And we've all talked about this when we loved that song, but did we think it could do something like this? I don't know if you can predict that.
2: My favorite thing about it is it's a country song, and it was universal, and the music that we love got a big shot in the world, and that makes me happy. It just really put a platform for a great country song and true country songwriters to have like this moment that doesn't happen that often.
0: In addition to sharing nominations for Choosing Texas, Miranda and Ella are competitors in the female artist category. Y'all, I'm going to be so shocked if this song doesn't win big on Sunday night. It was a hit all over the world, topping the charts in at least 4 other countries that I know of. It was also a hit here at home on both the country chart and the all-genre Hot 100. That's a lot of people choosing Texas.

0: 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Kelly's talking to another ACM Awards nominee.
1: A little birdie told me, and the little birdie's name is Reba, that you taught her how to gamble.
2: Yeah.
1: Do you remember that story?
2: Yeah, I didn't really teach her how to gamble. I told her how far to throw the dice and, you know, and not to do it overhand because she threw them halfway across the casino the first time. But I would say probably math is not Reba's strong suit.
1: Okay.
2: So, yeah, it's like fair. Just put $5 down and you'll be okay financially. Hit the back of the wall there and try and do it underhand.
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0: the winners of a whopping 31 ACM awards throughout the course of their career. That's Brooks and Dunn with Red Dirt Road. And that was nominated for Single and Song of the Year back in 2003. I'm Kelly Sutton. And the morning the ACM nominations are announced, I'm always glued to my computer, just waiting for that press release to hit so I can talk to all of you about the nominees. So, it's always funny to me when I chat with artists who are completely unaware that the news was coming out. Take Zach Top, for instance. He was headed to the Masters Golf Tournament that morning and was just about to ditch his phone for the day when his manager called.
1: I'm glad he caught me before we went out there. He called me that morning. I was literally about to get in the car and leave my phone at the house. And you can't have your phone or nothing. And he's like, we're up for five. And I was like, dang, that's amazing. What five are they? And then he started making up dumb award names. I can't remember what they were. But anyway, they sneak up on me every time because I know when the award show is, you know. I know when that date's coming. But the nominations, I always forget what day they're coming out. So it's always a fun little surprise. Catches me off guard and it's fun. When we're up for a few, it's a nice little pick-me-up to start a day.
0: We'll see how many of those five Zach brings home with him on Sunday night.

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15: Willie Nelson just joined Dolly Parton in a club so exclusive it basically needs its own velvet rope and probably a taxidermied armadillo at the door. Willie has now appeared on Billboard's Hot Country Songs chart in each of the last 7 decades. 7 decades. This time, it's thanks to his feature on Casey Musgrave's Uncertain Texas. His first country chart appearance was back in 1962 with Willingly, which means Willie has been showing up on the charts since before most of us had parents making questionable decisions at sock ops. Willie's 93, Dolly is 80, and somehow they're both still more relevant than half the people trying to go viral in a trucker hat on TikTok. At this point, I'm not convinced that Willie Nelson ages. I think the rest of us are just catching up to him badly.
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7: 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We are LCPS.
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3: Hey, it's Bobby Bones. Coming up on the countdown this weekend, Megan Maroney is stopping by the studio. And we'll find out if Luke Combs can keep the number one song for a second straight week. It's the Country Top 30 this weekend right here.
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1: Lenoir County Public Schools proudly celebrates the Lenoir County Early College High School Class of 2026 as a truly historic graduating class. 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Together, these 51 students at the Lenoir County Early College have earned a record-breaking $2.4 million in academic scholarship offers. 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Your future is just getting started. We are LCPS.
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0: breathing.
1: I think she's more than okay because she is the most nominated artist at this year's ACM Awards. It's Megan Maroney with Am I Okay? And by the way, one of those nominations is for Entertainer of the Year. That is such a big deal. One thing about Megan's career is she's well-rounded. It's not just one song that propelled her. For example, the song I just played, Am I Okay, is nominated for Song of the Year. And a completely different song is up for Single of the Year. That song is 6 months later. And you're hearing it right now.

0: It was 6 months ago that Megan Maroney performed that song on the CMA Awards, and now it's a double nominee at the ACMs. Look how much can happen in 6 months. The stakes are pretty high for Luke Combs at this year's ACMs. He's nominated for Entertainer of the Year for the 7th year in a row. And if he wins it, he's named a Triple Crown winner. Someone who has won New Male Artist and Male Artist of the Year, in addition to the Entertainer of the Year trophy. And if it's up to Cody Johnson, Luke will take it home.
1: I will say, I feel like Luke Combs deserves Entertainer of the Year. As much as I would love to win it, I feel like that he's the person in that category that deserves it the most, because I've watched him grind it out all across the world and really devote his heart and soul. I mean, I was there the night that he got the call that one of his sons was born.
0: Yeah.
1: Crying in the bathroom. You know, it's like, if that's not dedication to country music, I don't know what is. So if I win it, I'm going to dedicate it to Luke.
0: And if it's up to Cody Johnson, Luke will take it home. Luke is also nominated for Male Artist of the Year as well as Artist Songwriter of the Year. This one is one of the tracks that helped him earn that nomination. Here's Days Like These on Y'all Access.

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1: From his ACM-nominated self-titled album, that's Parker McCollum on your radio. Now, if you were listening close, you heard the voice of an angel singing behind him. That's Leanne Womack. They're going to be bringing that song to life Sunday night when they are performing it together on the live show. I'm Kelly Sutton, and as you're listening to this, I'm already on the ground in Las Vegas, chatting with all the stars, covering the events, prepping for the red carpet. I hope you're following along on all of our socials. You can find us at Y'all Access Radio, and find me at The Kelly Sutton. Another act you'll see taking the stage at the MGM Grand Garden Arena on Sunday, Little Big Town. It's been 20 years since they were first named the ACM's top new vocal duo or group, coming off the success of their first top 10 hit. Let's take a trip back to the boondocks with Little Big Town.

0: time Vocal Group of the Year winners, Little Big Town with Boondocks. I'm Kelly Sutton, counting down to Sunday night's ACM Awards. Now, one of the categories that has already been handed out is Visual Media of the Year. That went to Stephen Wilson Jr. for his song called Cuckoo. But I have to give a shout out to Cody Johnson for investing in the video for his song, The Fall.
1: The first time I heard it is almost like I immediately saw like a cinematic value to this song. Just saw a movie. I saw something that it was like, I just felt like this song could maybe have the potential to be tied to something. And, you know, we haven't had any pitches for movies or anything like that, but the music video is a $330,000 video because we wanted to make it a movie and we wanted to really, you know, encompass the ride is worth the fall.
0: Someone needs to turn this into a full-fledged movie. Here's Cody Johnson with The Fall.

0: She'll be singing that one on the ACM stage. That is your reigning Entertainer of the Year, Lainey Wilson. Wait, I'm sorry. Lainey Wilson Hodges on Y'all Access. Congratulations to the newlyweds. I guess the ACM Awards won't be the highlight of their spring, but it may take a close second. Lainey has the chance to comb 7 awards on the big night, including a 3rd consecutive Entertainer of the Year. I'm Kelly Sutton, and I've had so much fun today giving you y'all access to the ACM Awards. I'll leave you with a little preview from Shania about what sort of host she will be.
1: Well, my intentions are to be there to celebrate all of the fabulous artists out there and to welcome the fans. That is hosting. So I'm going to be there with my own personality. I don't plan on acting my way through it in any way. I'm not really great at being overscripted because I'm just too spontaneous. And I always mess up when I'm, you know, too focused on the teleprompter and a script. So I think I will just have a lot of fun making it up as I go along, going with the flow. That's the kind of person I am. I am very much an interactive entertainer anyway, so I plan on pulling the audience in. And comedy maybe wouldn't be the right word for when I'm funny. I think when I'm funny, it's just very spontaneous and me just being lighthearted and having fun.
0: I can't wait until Sunday night. Make sure that you catch me and my Country Heat Weekly podcast co-host, Amber Anderson. 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Then make sure to catch the ACM's Sunday night at 8, 7 Central, streaming on Prime Video. 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

Welcome to B-Dub Radio Saturday night from Vegas. Tomorrow, the 61st Annual Academy of Country Music Awards. And I said this jokingly on the weekday show earlier this week, and I said, hey, if you have a wild hair and you want to max out a credit card, there are still some tickets available for tomorrow night's show. I'm just saying. Welcome to Vegas.

getting into it from Vegas tonight. We went and saw Lee Bryce play Fremont Street yesterday, which was absolutely insane. Fremont, of course, the old school strip in Las Vegas, like way back in the day. It was insane. It was packed. We're going to talk to Lee a little bit later on tonight.

0: Luke Combs hoping to close up the ACM Triple Crown of winning New Artist, Vocalist, and Entertainer of the Year. It's B-Dub Radio Saturday night. We're rolling from coast to coast. We're going to hear from Dan and Shay tonight. We've got Tucker Wetmore. We've got Dasha and more. 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Dylan Scott with my girl, B-Dub Radio Saturday night. Let's go.
1: She looks so pretty when the makeup on. You should hear her talking to her mama on the phone. I love it when she raps to an

0: 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The Bobby
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0: If someone comes up to me and asks the question, hey, how's the baby? To me, that says, hey, show me a picture of your baby. Do you think that's what they're asking?
2: I think they appreciate the visual. I say, you go for it. Flip it. When you were to ask somebody about their baby.
0: No, I really was just saying it because I don't care about babies at the time. And I was just doing it because I knew it was big in their life and I wanted them to feel seen.
2: Right.
0: I'd be like, hey, how's the baby? Yeah. In my mind, I'm like, okay, he's going to move off baby soon. And I got some real questions to ask. That's pre-baby me.
2: Okay.
0: Post-baby me, I don't know. 50-50.
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0: So do you really don't think you could hold me down?
1: I don't want to talk like that. Dude,
0: it's beat up. Chase Matthews here. We're in Vegas. It's ACL weekend. Dude, this is a whirlwind weekend for you because we're doing the remote here and recording this on a Friday. You're headed straight to Phoenix for a show tonight.
2: Tonight, yeah.
0: And by the time this airs, it would have been last night. And then you're playing a show in Vegas tomorrow night, but you got a show in New Mexico during the day.
2: Yeah.
0: So it's like three shows in the same 24-hour period.
2: Yep. I mean, it's cool, though. It's keeping me busy, and I think that's the best thing I need. You know, it's just staying busy and, you know, writing songs in between, and that's part of being an artist.
0: I saw you got a little bit of much needed throttle therapy the other day. You were out riding a little bit.
2: Yeah, I got a little wild out there on the road. I threw my back out real bad the other day. So by the time I was like, I had a package that, by the way, I hate FedEx. FedEx sucks. But FedEx shipped my package to our location, and then they were like, they thought it was the wrong address or somebody needed a signature or something. I don't know. Anyway, so I was like, I'm going to get my bike out and go ride down to FedEx. So I got my bike out. I was like, okay, my back's good enough. I can hold this bike up. By the time I got to FedEx, bro, I was really mad at myself. It was like an hour ride there and then an hour back. So, but I made it through, and I'm glad I knocked the dust off the bike. Finally got it out first time this season.
0: You know, it's amazing. No matter how crazy of a week or day or how bad it is, you just get on the saddle and you just twist the throttle a little bit. It just clears the mechanism, man. Or a lot of bit, yeah. Right. But even a little bit, bro, like it clears the mechanism. It just, right. it's a reset for the soul.
2: People don't understand it, man, until you do it. You know, it's throttle therapy is a great term. Yeah. Put that on a shirt.
0: It's a lot cheaper than an actual therapist.
2: Actual therapy, yeah. Unless you ride a Harley.

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1: Monday morning at 7:30, I'll talk to Megan Trainor. The story behind her song, All About That Bass, and the number one country songs that she's written. 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

welcome to B-Dub Radio Saturday night from Vegas tomorrow. The 61st Annual Academy of Country Music Awards. And I said this jokingly on the weekday show earlier this week, and I said, hey, if you have a wild hair and you want to max out a credit card, there are still some tickets available for tomorrow night's show. I'm just saying. Welcome to Vegas.

just getting into it from Vegas tonight. We went and saw Lee Bryce play Fremont Street yesterday, which was absolutely insane. Fremont, of course, the old school strip in Las Vegas, like way back in the day. It was insane. It was packed. We're going to talk to Lee a little bit later on tonight.

0: Holmes hoping to close up the ACM Triple Crown of winning New Artist, Vocalist, and Entertainer of the Year. It's B-Dub Radio Saturday night. We're rolling from coast to coast. We're going to hear from Dan and Shay tonight. We've got Tucker Wetmore. We've got Dasha and more. 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Dylan Scott with my girl, B-Dub Radio Saturday night. Let's go.
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I just think

0: it's Bobby Bones. Coming up on the countdown this weekend, Megan Maroney is stopping by the studio. And we'll find out if Luke Combs can keep the number one song for a second straight week. It's the Country Top 30 this weekend right here.
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It's B-Dub, the official ACM radio remote. Thanks to ACM Lifting Lives and Fisher House. Chase Matthew, one of the hardest working men in country music, going to be checking in 10 minutes. Wait till you hear what his weekend has in store. That's coming up.

0: So do you really don't think you could hold me down?
1: I don't want to talk like that.
0: It's beat up. Chase Matthews here. We're in Vegas. It's ACL weekend. Dude, this is a whirlwind weekend for you because we're doing the remote here and recording this on a Friday. You're headed straight to Phoenix for a show tonight.
2: Tonight, yeah.
0: And by the time this airs, it would have been last night. And then you're playing a show in Vegas tomorrow night, but you got a show in New Mexico during the day.
2: Yeah.
0: So it's like three shows in the same 24-hour period.
2: Yep. I mean, it's cool, though. It's keeping me busy, and I think that's the best thing I need. You know, it's just staying busy and, you know, writing songs in between, and it's a part of being an artist.
0: I saw you got a little bit of much needed throttle therapy the other day. You were out riding a little bit.
2: Yeah, I got a little wild out there on the road. I threw my back out real bad the other day. So by the time I was like, I had a package that, by the way, I hate FedEx. FedEx sucks. But FedEx shipped my package to our location, and then they were like, they thought it was the wrong address or somebody needed a signature or something. I don't know. Anyway, so I was like, I'm going to get my bike out and go ride down to FedEx. So I got my bike out. I was like, okay, my back's good enough. I can hold this bike up. By the time I got to FedEx, bro, I was really mad at myself. It was like an hour ride there and then an hour back. So, but I made it through, and I'm glad I knocked the dust off the bike. Finally got it out first time this season.
0: You know, it's amazing. No matter how crazy of a week or day or how bad it is, you just get on the saddle and you just twist the throttle a little bit. It just clears the mechanism, man. Or a lot of it. Yeah. Right. But even a little bit, bro, like it clears the mechanism. It just, right. it's a reset for the soul.
2: People don't understand it, man, until you do it. You know, it's throttle therapy is a great term. Yeah, put that on a shirt.
0: It's a lot cheaper than an actual therapist.
2: Actual therapy, yeah. Unless you ride a Harley.

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